001, are you listening? Good morning, America, how have you been? Got wasted again, we'll hide it all. I saw you double fell twice as hard. 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
1: 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But I don't know about that. There's many times that we've loved and we've shared love and made love. It doesn't seem to me like it's enough. 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It's just not enough.

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1: 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Somebody

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With peace comes freedom. With freedom comes silence.

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leave me there. We found a certain thing, a certain feeling, that lets two people express themselves.